Seventh day, on the seventh month, the seventh doctor say he was born for good luck, and that you see, I got $700.

It's raining too long. 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I rain, rain, go away. Come again some other day. You know it rain.

Gallup, New Mexico, Flagstaff, Arizona, don't forget Winona, Kingman, Boston, San Bernardino. Won't you get hip to this timely tip when you make that California trip?

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Never running in the streets and leaving me alone. 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